0: Get up, get on me, man, get up. Truth, it can't lift it up. Some look can't get enough. Say we can't lift it up.
1: 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Ihr bestimmt, was läuft. Jetzt anrufen. 0431 986 986 11.

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It's time to put these bitches in the obituary column. We wouldn't see eye to eye with a staring problem. Get the shaft like a staring column. Trigger happy, pack heat, but it's black ink. Evil half of the bad meats. Evil that means take a backseat. Take it back to fat beats with a maxi single. Look at my rap sheet. What attracts these people is my gangster bitch. Like Apache with a catchy jiggle. I stack chips.